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4: 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No more thinking, what else is there? 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

0: That was an excellent set here on KWPT The Point, but we have to take a quick break. Don't go anywhere, though. We got more great music coming up after this. All right, let's get back into the music. 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
1: Hello, Humboldt. It's Jay, your morning show DJ at The Point. Just after 7 a.m., we put on our metaphorical aprons for the wake and bake, where breakfast burritos aren't the only treat rolled up. Nope. Where donuts aren't the only thing glazed and the bacon isn't the only thing smoked. Now, if you've got an important agenda for the day and can't preheat the oven, well, join Chuck in the afternoon with a solid break right at 4:20. 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

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We'll be back after this quick break. All right. Thank you to our sponsors. Now let's get back into the music. This is KWPT The Point.

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I'm gonna bring it on home. 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

0: That was an excellent set here on KWPT The Point, but we have to take a quick break. Don't go anywhere, though. We got more great music coming up after this.
1: 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When it comes to Maples Plumbing, well, you know they're your plumbing professionals. And all three of those amazing local businesses sponsor Got You Covered, where I test your musical trivia with some covers. 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And if you do it well, you might win a prize at the end of the week. So make sure you're calling me around 11:45 and playing Got You Covered, which is only heard here on 100.3 and 102.9 The Point. 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

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Tell somebody about that. Let's keep the music rolling. 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

0: This is KWPT, The Point, rock and roll straight out of Humboldt County. We're going to keep serving it up to you, but first we have to take a quick break.
1: Where were you on a Friday night in the 1980s? The mall? The arcade? The roller rink? 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I'm Eric Dale, host of 80s Night here on The Point. 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

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We'll be back after this quick break. All right, we took care of that. Time to stop messing around. Let's get back into the music. This is The Point.

That was an excellent set here on KWPT The Point, but we have to take a quick break. Don't go anywhere, though. We got more great music coming up after this. What's happening, rock and rollers? Jay here from The Morning Show. And we get to explore so many avenues of rock and roll and soul music on the dig. From classic rock records, rhythm and blues, prog rock, metal, southern swamp jams, acoustic tunes, and even some high-energy live performances as well. 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And as we go through these musical adventures, we don't do it alone. 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

0: 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We're going to hear a word from our sponsors. 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
1: This is a reclamation on Monday mornings. No more stressful Sunday evenings knowing the work week begins so soon. Why? Well, because there is Motown Monday Morning on The Point. 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
1: 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When it comes to Maples Plumbing, well, you know they're your plumbing professionals. 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
1: I have gathered you all here today to talk about me and the major advancement I've made for radio. Low-circuit robots that only play hits. It's perfect! No more deep cuts. No more long-lost gems. No more thinking, what else is there? And these low-circuit robots keep playing the same hits over and over. That saves us money! 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

I've been warped by the rain, driven by the snow. I'm drunk and dirty, don't you know? And I'm still willing. And I was out on the road late at night. I seen my pretty Alice in every headlight. Alice, Dallas, Alice.

Hey, how you doing? This is Steve Ruggieri, former lead singer of the band Journey, and you're listening to The Point. And that's The Point.

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1: Side A, the beginning of an album, where the needle is placed to begin a musical journey. And does it start strong? Does it set the pace? Or is side B where everything really gets good? What about side C or D? I don't know. Is it a double LP? I'm not sure, but we'll listen to it on the dig. And we get to have so many amazing musical journeys with this feature. It happens at 10 a.m. Monday through Friday here on The Point. 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
1: Side A, the beginning of an album, where the needle is placed to begin a musical journey. And does it start strong? Does it set the pace? Or is side B where everything really gets good? What about side C or D? I don't know. Is it a double LP? I'm not sure, but we'll listen to it on the dig. And we get to have so many amazing musical journeys with this feature. It happens at 10 a.m. Monday through Friday here on The Point. 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
2: 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I've forgotten the words. Ba ba ba.

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1: This is a reclamation on Monday mornings. No more stressful Sunday evenings knowing the work week begins so soon. Why? Well, because there is Motown Monday Morning on The Point. Join me, Jay, for 2 hours of soul and R&B from 7:30 to 9:30 a.m. We'll be two-stepping into the kitchen for a cup of coffee or singing in the car on your way to work. Yeah, even when carpooling. 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
1: Hello, Humboldt. It's Jay, your morning show DJ at The Point. Just after 7 a.m., we put on our metaphorical aprons for the wake and bake, where breakfast burritos aren't the only treat rolled up. Nope, where donuts aren't the only thing

glazed and the bacon isn't the only thing smoked. 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
1: Where were you on a Friday night in the 1980s? The mall? The arcade? The roller rink? 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I'm Eric Dale, host of 80s Night here on The Point. 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

0: 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I'm Chuck Rogers. The long, strange trip continues.
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1: Now I have gathered you all here today to talk about me and the major advancement I've made for radio. Low-circuit robots that only play hits. It's perfect! No more deep cuts, no more long-lost gems, no more thinking, what else is there? And these low-circuit robots keep playing the same hits over and over. That saves us money! And with that saved capital, I'll buy a new suit!
2: Yikes. That sounds like a fever dream from The Matrix. Good thing there's The Point, where real DJs like Chuck and I celebrate rock and roll properly. And yeah, hits are cool. 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

gave me the queen. 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She was holding a pair, but I had to try. Her deuce was wild.

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1: 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When it comes to Maples Plumbing, well, you know they're your plumbing professionals. 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

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And that cigarette you're smoking, I'll scare you up to death.

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0: said, it is early in the morning. I hope you don't have the blues. I hope you are feeling good. I hope you're feeling rested and ready to enjoy some great music, because that's what we got here on The Point. Fantastic rock and roll and soul music. We got some good things coming up. We're going to talk about the weather, both what happened this weekend and what's coming up. We have a Motown Monday morning, and we're just getting started. We did that with David Bowie, Steely Dan, and coming up next, I've got some Clash. I've got some Talking Heads and the Cars.
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0: Oh yes, moving, grooving, rocking and rolling, the Jay Giles Band with Getting Out. And after a quick word from our friends over at Rogers Transmission, we're going to get back into some music. We do have a Motown Monday morning coming up at 7:30 a.m.
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0: Hello, Humboldt. It's Jay, your morning show DJ at The Point. Just after 7 a.m., we put on our metaphorical aprons for the Wake and Bake, where breakfast burritos aren't the only treat rolled up. Nope. Where donuts aren't the only thing glazed and the bacon isn't the only thing smoked. Now, if you've got an important agenda for the day and can't preheat the oven, well, join Chuck in the afternoon with a solid break right at 4:20. 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

0: Coming in hot with a classic from Tom Petty. Don't do me like that. And it is time for us to jump into our first break in the 7 o'clock hour. On the other side of it, that means you get your wake and bake, well, moment. And it's not just a small moment. It's an entire set curated by myself to make sure that you have the best morning possible. Stay tuned.
1: The Badawat Wiyot in the ancestral Mad River Valley lived on active floodplains with seismically active watersheds for many thousands of years. These ancestors were always engaged in natural hazard mitigation. The ancestral Wiyot may simply have thought of risk assessment and hazard planning as exercising common sense, while modern-day Wiyot operate within a much more complex regulatory environment. Today, the Blue Lake Rancheria builds on those ancient practices with the same goal, to reduce damage and the loss of life resulting from disasters. 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

0: Okay, a little Jeepster from T-Rex to wrap up that set. Kind of thought it was nice to throw in a little City of the Angels from Journey and Ballroom Blitz from Sweet. That whole record is so good from Sweet. Ballroom Blitz is definitely kind of that climax, that crescendo of incredible rock and roll. Now, that is your Wake and Bake set. I hope you utilize that moment to the fullest. If it's a little early for you, hey, it's okay. It's all right. You always have the 420 moment later on with Chuck Rogers. Now, we're going to jump into a break, another one, and hear a word from our friends over at Six Rivers Excavation. They sponsor your upcoming Motown Monday morning. And we're also going to hear a word from our friends over at Cutting Edge Tree Service, because they're responsible for your official weather report.
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0: 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Oh, yes. Now, because of them, we're going to talk about some weather for a moment. This was a beautiful weekend that we just got to experience here in Humboldt County, but I'll say this. Sure was windy. It was pretty darn windy. Yeah, I'm not sure exactly where you were at in Humboldt County, but here along the coast, I felt like, yeah, we definitely got hit with some wind. Especially Sunday. I was out vending all day Sunday, and it was just, it was blowing. So we'll see if we got wind following us into this week, but we're going to begin over in southern Humboldt, Garberville. So, all my beautiful folks down south, well, it's currently about 55 degrees, and today we're going to jump up to 86. And yes, we do have wind today in southern Humboldt. It is not giving us a break. Yikes. I'm really looking a little bit further into our forecast, so when I say it's not giving us a lot of breaks, I really mean it. So, yes, nice and sunny today, 86 in southern Humboldt. Wind currently somewhat mellow. You're going to be feeling that from the north at 5 to 10 miles per hour. And throughout the afternoon, it is going to pick up, and we're going to start to experience some gusts closer to 23 miles per hour. It stays that strong throughout tonight, where we have a low of 51 degrees. And it picks up speed on Tuesday. Tuesday, we have a high of 84. Those wind gusts are approaching 30 miles per hour. And it stays that way throughout Tuesday night. Now, Wednesday, during the day, looks like we have some calmer winds. A high of 87. But they do pick up and get pretty strong again throughout Wednesday night. At the moment, I'm just seeing sunshine and clear skies for Thursday, Friday, and the upcoming weekend. I don't know if that means that They're just not telling us what the wind is going to be like because that's, 3 days ahead in our forecast. But I'm hoping that that's when we get a break from it. And that's just Southern Humboldt. What about Willow Creek and Hoopa? Well, it's currently 51 degrees out there, and we also have some wind running through that area of Humboldt County. Yes, a high of 86 today. Nice and sunny. We do have wind also from the northwest at 5 to 10 miles per hour at the moment. Wind gusts closer to 20 miles per hour, and it kind of follows the same pattern, a little bit less strong in Willow Creek and Hoopa, but we are sticking close to those 20 to 25 mile per hour winds all the way through Wednesday night. Now, we do have nice sunshiny weather besides that. 87 degrees for Tuesday, also 87 for Wednesday, 87 again Thursday, and then we jump up to 90 on Friday. At a glance, the weekend, it's also looking nice and sunny, very hot, getting up in those mid-90s. And that leaves our coastal communities. So let's talk about it. Well, looks like today we're currently at about 52 degrees here in Old Town Eureka, and it's already a beautiful, beautiful, beautiful morning. My alarm went off at 5:05 a.m., and when I sat up, it was already looking like a gorgeous morning was happening, so I think we're all lucky for that. Very blessed for such a beautiful morning here along the coast. And today we're going to get up to 63 degrees. It says only partly sunny conditions, but I'm going to say it's only slightly cloudy. There's already a lot of sunshine. And yes, we're going to have some cloud cover here along the coast, but it's not major. Definitely a lot of opportunities for some blue skies and sunshine. We also have wind here along the coast. Nope, we weren't going to get away from it. Just like our friends down in Southern Humboldt and inland in Willow Creek and Hoopa, here along the coast, we have wind as well. From the northwest at 6 to 14 miles per hour. Gusts closer to 24, maybe 25 today. It does not let up tonight, where we have a low of 51. Mostly cloudy conditions and still strong winds. Tuesday, 63, partly sunny. Wednesday, 63. Same with Thursday, same with Friday. We're locking in at 63 all week long here. But we also have strong winds all the way through Wednesday night, ranging from about 25 to 30 miles per hour. And yeah, I'm really hoping that Thursday is when we start to get a break from that. That would be really, really nice. Otherwise, it's so much wind. I heard someone say yesterday at the Fairy Festival that, well, I'd rather have sunshine and wind than clouds and rain. Hey, that's a good way to look at it. I respect that. So, that is our official weather report. I'll let you run with that one. Speaking of running, let's run straight into some good energy and some good vibes with a Motown Monday morning. I'm so excited to bring you guys the next 2 hours of music. Frankie Beverly, Maze, setting the tone, setting the pace. This is how we start the work week off strong. Oh yes, thank you so much to Six Rivers Excavation. The Triple M, let's do this.

who wants that? It's Pumpkinhead's farming.

0: from Hitsville, USA. Mary Wells with My Guy, staying rooted in some Motown energy. That's right, because it's a Motown Monday morning. And we definitely had some fun there with Maze and the Gap Band. But it is time for us to take our very first break. And before we really jump into a word from our friends and sponsors, I want to check out the Humboldt Paws Cause. See what's going on with all these beautiful pets around us that seem to have gotten away from home. Look at this ball of cheddar. Looks like we got a found cat, an orange cat. Seriously cute. His name is Red. And it looks like he has been found somewhere around Sunny Grove Avenue in McKinleyville. Very friendly young cat with a collar at our house a lot. They've been seeing him since the end of April. And these people are beginning to think that he doesn't have a proper home because he keeps showing up. So, this is a little post from Dee, who might be your neighbor if you live on Sunny Grove Avenue in McKinleyville. And they just want to connect with people, make sure that this cat's all right. Seems like they enjoy taking care of it and giving it a safe space. But they're on the fence about, hey, should we really, like, adopt it and call the cat ours? And cats do this. Cats love to hop around the neighborhood, hang out, maybe get some treats from them. Maybe go get some water from that spot. They get that good water. So, if you see this post and that's your cat, reach out to Dee. Let him know. Who knows? Maybe you guys can be friends. It's always nice when you have a friendship amongst neighbors, you know? Especially when you bond over a cute cat like this one. You know you got it going on, Red. So next, we have another found cat. And this one is somewhat of a muddier tortoiseshell kind of complexion and coloring. Pretty striking. Been listed as found around Hideaway Court in McKinleyville. Looks like this cat was found by a friend of the one that has posted this. And it's been roaming the area. Has a small limp. No collar. Or no, it does have a collar. But it seems like the person and the information on the collar isn't updated, so Dana has posted this one here. It says, please text. So there's a phone number there. There's no email. Good picture. But if you're going to respond, please text. Next, we have a reunited dog. And in the picture, this dog looks super happy. Love that. We got time for one more post. There's not a ton of activity over here, but I think we're just going to do one more for the moment. It is for Persephone. Persephone is a very cute dog. Looks like she's got a little bit of age to her, but not too much. White face, black and brown markings all over her body. Very cute. And went missing from D Street in Arcata yesterday. It says, she bolted out of the door at my friend's house. Got away. Yikes. Adrian is your contact here. Phone number, email, great picture. Let's get Persephone back home where she belongs. Now, after that, there's a lot of reunited posts, but looks like we have couple things that I can mention. We're going to do that a little bit later on because we need to get into a break. We need to get back into a Motown Monday morning. Thank you so much to Finn and Feather Pet Shop and Myrtle Avenue Veterinary Hospital. Everybody that posts and at least checks out the Humboldt Paws Cause. Super, super appreciated. And like I said, more great Motown music coming up right after this.
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wheat. And bring us into the 8 o'clock hour along with some Stevie Wonder. That is Confunction with Candy. Here on 100.3 and 102.9 The Point, KWPT Fortuna, Eureka, and Arcata. You could be anywhere, but you are spending your time with us on a Motown Monday morning. That's right, it's your thing. We appreciate you so much. Let's keep it moving.

All right, well, I hope you're ready for Flotsam and Jetsam, because it's going to be happening next. We got to take a quick break and hear a word from our friends over at Wyckoff's Plumbing. But they are your sponsors, if you will, for Flotsam and Jetsam, where

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0: 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It happens right before noon on the morning show with me, Jay. I toss a cover your way, you tell me the original artist. It's really that simple. And if you do it well, you might win a prize at the end of the week. So make sure you're calling me around 11:45 and playing Got You Covered, which is only heard here on 100.3 and 102.9 The Point. And we are streaming at kwpt.com. All right, beautiful people. We're jumping into Flotsam and Jetsam. And like I said, this is your deeper cut first. I'm going to keep it a bit of a mystery on who this is. Now, if you know, you know. I can't do anything about that. You know your funkin' soul. But this band had some success for sure. You've heard them on The Point. Probably doing some Beatles covers here and there. But this is from 1976. Little Thunder Thumbs and Lightning Licks. Oh, it's Flotsam and Jetsam.

Pretty cool, pretty cool. Now with Flotsam and Jetsam, we pair that with a hit. You're going to know exactly who we're talking about. That's right, the Brothers Johnson. This one is undeniable. The Strawberry Letter 23. Don't get in that trunk. Don't do it.

0: having some fun there with some Patrice Rushen. And we are going to keep those good vibes going with a Motown Monday morning right after this word from our friends over at Six Rivers Excavation.
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0: Ooh, for everybody waiting on that letter, waiting on that check, waiting on some good news, that is Please Mr. Postman from the Marvelettes. Now, this is a Motown Monday morning, brought to you by Six Rivers Excavation, and I hope you're feeling good. Now, we are going to jump into a quick break, super quick, on the other side of it. We're going to get back into some fun things. I do got something really beautiful from Stevie Wonder coming up, though, to start our next set.
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0: 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KWPT, Fortuna, Eureka, and Arcata. Let's give some love to McKinleyville, Trinidad, Fairhaven, Garberville, Crescent City, Willow Creek and Hoopa. It's all love, and it's all the way live on a Motown Monday morning.

0: I mean, would it even be a Motown Monday morning without Earth, Wind, and Fire? Yes, that is from their album Spirit, and that's just the beginning. Get Away. We're on a little bit of a musical getaway with a Motown Monday morning. We have one more set left, but trust me, we're gonna make it count.
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1: So, it's 1976, and Jimmy Carter is elected president of the United States.
2: And what does that have to do with tires?
1: Well, that's the same year that Hummel Tire began, 50 years ago, and I'm the president of Hummel Tire. 1976 was also the year the Gong Show debuted on TV.
2: Don't make me gong you off the radio.
1: In 1976, America celebrated its bicentennial.
2: So here we are in 2026, and Hummel Tire will be celebrating our golden jubilee.
1: Are you implying we're in our golden years?
2: Don't make me gong you.
1: 50 years ago, the average new car tire was $25.
2: But if you wanted a white wall, it was $3 more, when we still had a retread plan here, and they were even cheaper.
1: The times may have changed, but not much has changed here at Hummel Tire.
2: So, for the first 28 years, you had the Hummel boys, Dad and Uncle Bill.
1: And for the past 22 years, you've had the Hummel girls, and now another Hummel boy on board.
2: As long as you remember, I'm the nice one.
1: I'm getting the gong.
2: So thank you, Humboldt, for the first 50 years, and cheers to 50 more.
1: Party details to follow.
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Something for all the lovers out there. Yeah, Luther Vandross, never too much on a Motown Monday morning.

Oh, and we are wrapping up a Motown Monday morning with Prince and Raspberry Beret. Now, they're no secondhand store. They're a little more than that. I want to give some love to Bellstar as we wrap up this awesome 2 hours of Motown music. 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

0: So it is time for us to jump into our next break. But before we do that, I do want to give you a nice reminder, especially that it is Monday. If you are out looking for a job, remember that Loco Jobs is there for you. It's over at thelostcoastoutpost.com. And we have a program manager needed with the Redwood Coast Chamber Foundation. That seems like quite a prestigious position. They also need a cultural resources protection manager over with the Yurok tribe. And after that, we have some possibilities and positions needed over at the Open Door Community Health Center. So check those out, and good luck with your job hunt.
1: The Badawat Wiyot in the ancestral Mad River Valley lived on active floodplains with seismically active watersheds for many thousands of years. These ancestors were always engaged in natural hazard mitigation. The ancestral Wiyot may simply have thought of risk assessment and hazard planning as exercising common sense, while modern-day Wiyot operate within a much more complex regulatory environment. Today, the Blue Lake Rancheria builds on those ancient practices with the same goal, to reduce damage and the loss of life resulting from disasters. 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
0: This is a reclamation on Monday mornings. No more stressful Sunday evenings knowing the work week begins so soon. Why? Well, because there is Motown Monday Morning on the Point. Join me, Jay, for 2 hours of soul and R&B from 7:30 to 9:30 a.m. We'll be two-stepping into the kitchen for a cup of coffee or singing in the car on your way to work. Yeah, even when carpooling. Yes, Mondays are something to look forward to now on 100.3 and 102.9 The Point. 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Oh, and if you missed it, I feel for you like Chaka Khan, but it's time for us to ramble on with some Led Zeppelin here on The Morning Show with me, Jay.

The Clash with Police and Thieves. 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And it's time for The Dig, which is sponsored by Stew's Brews, a delicious cafe and drive-through coffee spot here in Eureka, specifically right on 4th Street. They are working on getting their next location open over in Henderson Center, which is super exciting, but love having such a fantastic sponsor for this cool feature where we get to listen to an album together. We do it one side at a time, and on Friday, we started Thin Lizzy's album, Fighting. This was released in September of 1975, so this album is about to have its 51st anniversary, which is quite an achievement. And I feel like we are in for a strong and solid dose of rock and roll. So let's get into side B right now with The Dig.

0: pretty cool story to be told. That was Spirit Slips Away, the second track off Side B of Fighting from Thin Lizzy. And I want to talk about who is in the band, because that's very important. You really have Phil Lynott coming through and setting a great tone with vocals, also doing a lot more songwriting and stepping into that role a little bit more along with Scott Gorm. Now, Phil Lynott is also playing the bass guitar and the acoustic guitar on Wild One, which we heard on Side A. You have Scott Gorm on lead and rhythm guitar. You have Brian Robinson on lead and rhythm guitar. Very unique that you have two lead guitar players, you know, sharing those duties, backing each other up, really bringing a lot of riffs and a lot of great rock and roll with them. And you have Brian Downey on drums and percussion. Now, on Rosalie, which is how the album started, you have Roger Chapman from The Family doing some backing vocals, as well as Ian McLagan from The Faces doing piano on that same track. We're going to have Silver Dollar coming up next, and that one also has Ian McLagan from The Faces playing piano. So far, this album has been fantastic, and I'm really looking forward to where it goes next, because I listened to a little bit of Side B already, and I know that it's going to deliver a lot more great music. So stay tuned. It's The Dig, brought to you by Stu's Brews.
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4: 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Low circuit robots that only play hits. It's perfect! No more deep cuts, no more long-lost gems, no more thinking, what else is there? And these low-circuit robots keep playing the same hits over and over. 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And with that saved capital, I'll buy a new suit!
0: Yikes. That sounds like a fever dream from The Matrix. Good thing there's The Point, where real DJs like Chuck and I celebrate rock and roll properly. And yeah, hits are cool. So are lesser known songs too. We highlight that balance with Flotsam and Jetsam. 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

Yeah, what a blast from the past. That album made me feel like I was in 75. What an awesome record. Now, definitely had its ups and downs, its slower moments, its heavier, faster moments, but that was a fantastic record. Fightin' from Thin Lizzy. I'm glad that I was able to dig that out of an awesome little space over at the Friends of Sound. They got so much great music over there, especially when it comes to rock and roll. Now, many thanks again to the Friends of Sound as always, but also to Stew's Brews for sponsoring the dig. If you are starting to feel like Monday is a little bit much for you, go get you a little pick-me-up, go get you a little treat. This is a great time to do so over at Stew's Brews. We got time for one more before we got to take a break, though. Let's hang out with some Bad Company.

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0: just looking at the name of that song, I hear like the voice of Sam Elliott from the Big Lebowski. Well, look at me. I'm rambling. That's Ramblin' Man from the Allman Brothers Band. Before that, we had the Rolling Stones with Sympathy for the Devil, some Chuck Berry with rock and roll music. That's what we do here at The Point. Sting Me from the Black Crowes and Men at Work, Down Under, to begin that that set that brings us to 10:54. Now, we have a little piece of history that coincides with your Artist of the Day happening at 11 a.m.
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0: Side A, the beginning of an album, where the needle is placed to begin a musical journey. And does it start strong? Does it set the pace? Or is side B where everything really gets good? What about side C or D? I don't know. Is it a double LP? I'm not sure, but we'll listen to it on the dig. And we get to have so many amazing musical journeys with this feature. It happens at 10 a.m. Monday through Friday here on The Point. And it is sponsored by our wonderful friends over at Stew's Brews Drive-Thru Cafe, right off of 4th Street in Eureka. 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

good. Elton John with Great Seal. That brings us to 11 a.m., and that means it's time for your Artist of the Day. On 100.3 and 102.9, The Point, KWPT, Fortuna, Eureka, and Arcata. And we are going to go back to 1968, because your Artist of the Day today started a six-week run at number one in the UK with an album that I still think is underrated, from a band that had some hits, they had some attention, but they definitely evolved into something that I think got even bigger than they anticipated. But we are going to be focusing on a few songs from the Small Faces today. And starting things off with the title cut from the album that took them on that number one run, Ogden's Nuts Gone Flake.

So remembering the very special words, Happy Day Long Toilet Our Newspaper Reader in Chuckley Smiler. They all had a lovely turnout. Gnome's Cane, Huckleberry Pickle Tickle My Fingold, Boy Blue left his horn stuffing under the settee and brought his mellotrone and freaked them all out. Oh, what a mind blast. Jackie Jill, Knees Up Mother Brodie, oh, what a joy of a trickly howl. I hope your turnout is three quarters half as lovely as you wouldn't half enjoy it. Stay cool, won't you?

0: I'm a little jealous of everybody that got to have one of those yesterday. A lazy Sunday. They're just fantastic. And I gotta say, I did have a wonderful time. I was vending at the Fairy Festival yesterday, pretty much all day, and it was a beautiful happening here in Humboldt County. Definitely glad to be out and about, but a lazy Sunday is quite nice. So, your artist of the day today, The Small Faces. Hope you enjoyed those tracks, and I have to say thank you so much to Arcata Pro Floor, Abbey Design Center for sponsoring your artist of the day.
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0: We're just going to keep doing that. World Turning from Fleetwood Mac, bringing us a little bit more than halfway through the 11 o'clock hour here on The Point in this Monday morning. Now, as I said I would do, a little update over at the Pause Cause. Talked about some of the more recent posts, but we still have some things to discuss. What is this? A found cat? Must be a Siamese cat behind the shots in Eureka. Astray by the dumpsters. And this is just deciding. This person didn't take the cat in. Just hoping that it was, in need of some help and wasn't feral. But you got some contact information here for deciding for a kitty. A lot of reunited posts here, though. A lot of reunited posts. What do we have here? A found dog from the Carlotta area. It's like a brown dog. It was taken to the Animal County, or the Humboldt County Animal Shelter. So, if this is your medium-sized brown dog that was lost off 36, you know who to call. Let's see. What else do we have? What else? There's got to be some other things. I think that actually might be it. Oh. At a glance, I thought there was more over here, but it seems to be just a lot of reunited posts. Maybe that's happened in just the hour or so since I last looked at the Pause Cause. Because that does happen. It happens quickly. Animals go from lost and found to reunited. It's the power of the Pause Cause. Now, if you're ever experiencing a lost pet, you know what to do. If you ever find someone's pet, you know what to do. Post it. Post it over here at the Humboldt Pause Cause so we can do our thing. And I guess with that being said, there's nothing else to do but jump into a break, play some more rock and roll, and get ready for Got You Covered at 11:45.
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very soulful version of Never Tear Us Apart from NXS, and I'm about to give you a different version of a song I bet you know. I think it's going to be quite recognizable. Hey. It's time for Got You Covered. That's right, and I hope you're ready to play. 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It only happens here on The Point. It always happens right before noon. So, I have a cover queued up and ready to go. I need you to call me at 707-532-5978 or text me at 707-502-2655 and let me know the original artist and or the songwriter. Today, I'll let you in on it. It's just one answer. Just one answer. And like I said, I think this one's going to be pretty recognizable. I often go in these directions for Mondays because we had Motown Monday Morning earlier today, and I always get a little inspired by that feature. Enough of the hints. I hope you're ready to play because it's happening right now. It's Got You Covered.

0: See, I said that was going to be easy. Very recognizable. That was Mike Zito doing his version of Little Red Corvette. And you know what? I actually really appreciate kind of like the down-tempo, acoustic, kind of laid-back version of that song. Because who is going to match Prince? You know? I feel like, personally, I would never even try. I would just try to do a more subdued, relaxed version. Because Prince is a one of one. And you can't match his energy. But that is an absolute Prince classic. Little Red Corvette? Oh, yeah. Absolutely. Now, I believe I have one more person that just got into the mix. What does that emoji mean? I don't know. But that was Got You Covered, and a lot of y'all got in there. So thank you so much for playing, for calling, for texting. And I didn't talk about what our prize for this week is today, but I did let you know on Friday. The prize that we're playing for is a $40 gift certificate to the Bayside Garden Supply. That's pretty awesome, especially if you got a green thumb. So good luck to everybody moving forward throughout this week. I wasn't thinking about this last Friday, but now that we're in this week and it's part of my schedule that I'm looking at, I believe that we are taking Friday off. So we might be doing things a little differently this week. We might be giving away a prize on Thursday instead of Friday. We'll talk about that more tomorrow and just focus on having a nice Monday for today. Thank you all so much for tuning into The Point. Have a wonderful afternoon. Chuck Rogers is going to be steering the ship through some more great rock and roll here on The Point. Peace.
1: The Badawat Wiyot in the ancestral Mad River Valley lived on active floodplains with seismically active watersheds for many thousands of years. These ancestors were always engaged in natural hazard mitigation. The ancestral Wiyot may simply have thought of risk assessment and hazard planning as exercising common sense, while modern-day Wiyot operate within a much more complex regulatory environment. Today, the Blue Lake Rancheria builds on those ancient practices with the same goal, to reduce damage and the loss of life resulting from disasters. 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
3: Flotsam and Jetsam. Mm-hmm. Isn't that like a Harry Potter spell?
0: No, it's a feature.
3: No, it's a law firm. Flotsam and Jetsam, trusted friends who know the law.
0: Actually, it's they're nautical terms, which is funny. 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
3: Oh, like buried treasure, like pirate's booty. Yarr! Yeah, mateys, come rock with us!
0: Yeah. Yeah. 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

0: U.S. Blues, The Grateful Dead. That gets us close enough to noon to say it's noon o'clock. You're listening to 100.3 and 102.9 The Point. KWPT, Fortuna, Eureka, Arcata, and Translator. 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Coming up on noon. Hello there, Jay. Happy Monday.
1: Happy Monday. And it's a very sunny summer Monday.
0: Yeah, not quite as windy today.
1: Is it? I haven't been outside in a minute.
0: Yeah, it's not too bad.
1: You didn't throw the sail up and ride the gusts into work?
0: No, but I'm looking at the forecast over here, and I'm seeing Wednesday. Yeah. You probably saw that. Yeah, it's.
1: Are you spelling that W E or W I?
0: It is going to be Wednesday. Gusty winds near 30 in the middle of the week. But what are you going to do?
1: Stay inside, especially after Sunday. I got wind whipped yesterday.
0: Yeah, you were working yesterday.
1: I was. Yeah. And I'm thankful that the product that I am vending is heavy.
0: Uh-huh.
1: Because I didn't have as many issues as some of my vending neighbors.
0: But yeah.
1: Yeah, the folks that were just doing art or small jewelry and stuff. I really felt for them because that wind was unrelenting.
0: Yeah, that was around the plaza, right?
1: Yeah.
0: Okay. Yeah.
1: But it was a really, really, really fun day. Yeah. I got to say, I had been outside for hours and hours, and then I was like, you know what? This is what makes Humboldt County special.
0: Yeah.
1: Things like this, you wouldn't anticipate them, I guess on paper to be so successful and so fun. Mm-hmm. But Fairy Festival was a jam. And there was
0: you sold a lot of mead.
1: Oh well, I did sell a lot of mead, Chuck. Many cases left my stall, but it was just great to see so many people having fun and being celebrated. Mm-hmm. You could tell that it was definitely a moment for people to just have a blast.
0: Yeah,
1: get whimsical.
0: There you go.
1: And I saw people that were alone. I saw people that were with friends. I saw people that were with family. And it was all really beautiful.
0: Yeah, there you go.
1: Yeah.
0: So many festivals in the summer. I mean, it's, from Oyster Fest to, we still have North Country Fair coming up later on.
1: Oh, Humboldt County does not stop.
0: I know.
1: Right. I mean, where else is this moving during summer? It's like we really hibernate.
0: Yeah, right.
1: For a little bit. And then we just explode with things to do. We don't take any weekends off. If you happen to find yourself with a moment, it's like, this is a river day.
0: Yeah.
1: You talk to your coworkers, people around here, we're going camping, we're going to crabs games, we're going to Fairy Festival, we're going to this and that.
0: Yeah, or just a walk on the beach.
1: Yeah, all of it's good.
0: I know. It's a good place to be, huh?
1: It is.
0: And your lunch plans are?
1: Oh,
0: you haven't been to Gallagher's in a while.
1: I got some work to do, and I got some leftovers.
0: You do? Oh, okay.
1: I do.
0: All right.
1: I do. One of the things that I had time to do this weekend was make those enchiladas that I talked about on Friday.
0: Ooh, yeah.
1: And it came out really good.
0: They did?
1: Oh, yeah. I saw a friend of mine at the farmer's market in Arcata, and I invited him to come over for dinner, which was wonderful to have a friend come through. Great conversation. Watched some trashy television. We even watched some soccer games, which was pretty cool.
0: Oh, there you go.
1: Yeah,
0: World Cup going on.
1: Yeah, I'm not super big into football and all that, but it was pretty fun. One of the teams that we got to watch was Argentina. So you had Messi.
0: Oh, right.
1: That man is a superstar,
0: an all timer.
1: Yeah. So it was really cool. It was definitely a very enjoyable weekend for myself and. Very busy, but today I got a little extra work to do. I got some enchiladas for lunch.
0: Mm-hmm.
1: And after that, it's errands.
0: All right.
1: What about you? What do you got rocking for the afternoon show? Anything crazy?
0: Nothing crazy on this Monday. I've got some stuff going on. I'm going to do a little bit of a... You know what we're going to do at 5 o'clock?
1: The Doobie Brothers, all Michael McDonald. I know it. I knew it. He's going to play some Michael McDonald for you.
0: I wish I was recording that. One of these days, when you break into your Michael McDonald impersonation, I'm going to record it.
1: You're just going to have that hanging out.
0: I'm going to play it back. Oh, I'm going to put it on the playlist.
1: Oh, I love it. Please do. Put it everywhere. People will. And maybe I'll get picked up by some talent.
0: You never know.
1: Next thing you know, Michael McDonald's going to give me a call. Jay. Or no, it'll be like, Jay, I need you to come sing.
0: Thank you, Mr. McDonald, for all the good music.
1: All right, Chuck.
0: As long as you give him songwriting credit, I guess you can go ahead.
1: I'll take my pretty penny and give him all the credit he needs.
0: Hey, it worked for Joe Cocker.
1: Yeah, it did.
0: Yeah. What's your favorite impersonation of Michael McDonald on any particular song?
1: All I can really do is What a Fool Believes.
0: Okay. Oh, well,
1: that's really all I got.
0: That's classic Michael McDonald.
1: It is. Yeah. It is.
0: Yeah. Can you hit that note? What a fool.
1: No. Okay. I mean, I could try, but now.
0: Yeah, go ahead.
1: Now you got me thinking about it. No, I'm never good on the spot like that.
0: We're gonna get you recorded as Michael McDonald one of these days, maybe for Halloween.
1: Good luck, Chuck.
0: It'll happen.

0: hills and far away. Led Zeppelin, you're listening to The Point in KWPT.com. I'm Chuck Rogers, and it is right around 12:16 or so. Hope your Monday's going well so far. We're going to be updating the forecast after the next set of music, and we've got a little midweek wind to talk about. We'll get to the details of that after the next set that's going to start with the Rolling Stones right after this.
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0: I have gathered you all here today to talk about me and the major advancement I've made for radio. Low-circuit robots that only play hits. It's perfect! No more deep cuts. No more long-lost gems. No more thinking, what else is there? And these low-circuit robots keep playing the same hits over and over. That saves us money! And with that saved capital, I'll buy a new suit!
1: Yikes. That sounds like a fever dream from The Matrix. Good thing there's The Point, where real DJs like Chuck and I celebrate rock and roll properly. And yeah, hits are cool. So are lesser known songs too. We highlight that balance with Flotsam and Jetsam, Monday through Friday at 8:15 a.m. Two songs from one artist to properly showcase their music. 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And remember, don't trust the guys in suits to tell you what to listen to. 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

laugh about everybody that was hanging out. Look at you, but now you don't.

Mr. Lonely Bird, you know you only used to get juice in the head. 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

0: 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You're listening to The Point and KWPT.com. I'm Chuck Rogers, updating the local forecast for you here along the coast today, thanks to Cutting Edge Tree Service. Thank you very much, Cutting Edge Tree Service. Here's what it's looking like for the rest of today. Partly sunny along the coast, mid-60s or so, a few clouds overnight, low to mid-50s, and then tomorrow, partly sunny, a nice day tomorrow, low to mid-60s, and then by Wednesday, though, it's going to be, it says breezy, I'm going to say windy, with possible gusty winds near 30, but it's going to be still mild, mid-60s, so windy conditions continuing through Wednesday night, not so bad as of Thursday, partly sunny Thursday and Friday, low to mid-60s, and then for Independence Day on Saturday, it's looking like maybe a little bit of fog early after some clearing, partly sunny, and in the mid-60s or so, so looking like a nice July the 4th on the way along the coast. We'll update this again later on this afternoon. Meantime, in the next set, The Doors, The Police, Van Morrison, and The Byrds covering Dylan, all on the way. You know it's a good Irish pub if it has a warm, comfortable, lived-in feel. 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

Jacob's Ladder, Huey Lewis, and the news. We're right around 1 o'clock. 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I'm Chuck Rogers, starting the 1 o'clock hour by going to Mad Dogs and Englishman Joe Cocker with Leon Russell's band covering the Rolling Stones.

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You're listening to The Point and KWPT.com. I'm Chuck Rogers, taking a second here to say hello to our good friends and longtime sponsor, Arcata Pro Floor at 7th and H, just a block south of the Arcata Plaza. Next time you're in that area, stop in. 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
2: 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Or is Side B where everything really gets good? What about Side C or D? I don't know. Is it a double LP? I'm not sure, but we'll listen to it on the dig. And we get to have so many amazing musical journeys with this feature. It happens at 10 a.m. Monday through Friday here on The Point. 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

0: 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Hello, Pacific Paradise, longtime sponsor of ours. They're right there in downtown Arcata, and they're open till 9 p.m. tonight. In fact, every day, 10 a.m. to 9 p.m., Pacific Paradise, downtown Arcata, a Humboldt County tradition since 1971. To start the next set, Molly Hatchett covering the Allman Brothers Band. Also, we'll be hearing from the Allman Brothers Band, Alvin Lee and Janis Joplin, all next.
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0: 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I'm Chuck Rogers. 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Until the next time. In the next set, Donnie Iris, The Proclaimers, Tom Cochran, and Steely Dan. All next. 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
1: The Badawat Wiyot in the ancestral Mad River Valley lived on active floodplains with seismically active watersheds for many thousands of years. These ancestors were always engaged in natural hazard mitigation. The ancestral Wiyot may simply have thought of risk assessment and hazard planning as exercising common sense, while modern-day Wiyot operate within a much more complex regulatory environment. Today, the Blue Lake Rancheria builds on those ancient practices with the same goal, to reduce damage and the loss of life resulting from disasters. 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

0: 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On the way, Jethro Tull, Dire Straits, and The Who. All ahead.
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3: Hello, Humboldt. It's Jay, your morning show DJ at The Point. 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

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I'm Chuck Rogers. To start this hour, we're going to Madison Square Garden, New York, October the 16th, 1992. Bob Dylan's 30th anniversary concert. This is Neil Young.

0: In fact, every day, 10 a.m. to 9 p.m., Pacific Paradise, downtown Arcata, a Humboldt County tradition since 1971. On the way, REM starts the next set, Man on the Moon, after this.
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0: 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I'm Chuck Rogers. 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The Beatles on the way in the next set. Also, Stevie Nicks and Tom Petty, plus the Eagles.
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2: 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Why? Well, because there is Motown Monday Morning on The Point. 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

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It's where you hear stuff like this, Aerosmith.

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You're listening to The Point and KWPT.com. I'm Chuck Rogers. A break right here, then we move into a whole set of music just for you while you're taking your afternoon break to clear your mind. The 420 moment on the way right after a quick break. It's going to include The Beatles, The Grateful Dead, Bob Marley, Led Zeppelin, and Traffic all on the way right after this.

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0: 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That's traffic closing out the 420 moment. 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I'm Chuck Rogers updating the local forecast for you today, made possible by and thanks to Cutting Edge Tree Service. Thank you very much, Cutting Edge Tree Service. Here's what it's looking like overnight tonight. Partly cloudy up and down the coast, right around 54 low. And then looking at tomorrow, mostly sunny for tomorrow, low 60s, and partly to mostly sunny on Wednesday. Low 60s again. Stay up to date on it yourself. Things can change around here. And thanks again to Cutting Edge Tree Service for the updated forecast. On the way, ELO, Rolling Stones, and Tommy James all next.
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0: 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On the way, we have Jefferson Airplane from 1969 at Woodstock, but we're going to start in 1968 in San Francisco with Santana, live at the Fillmore. Jingo.
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